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0: 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Every time Shakira dances to that, she looks like she's going to dislodge her hips and pick it up somewhere else. Right? Don't you, so, you love those Latina hips.
1: It's hypnotizing.
0: Really? And Burna Boy on the side. Hey, it's 8:16 right now. Have you watched any good movies lately? For me, it's Disclosure Day by Steven Spielberg. It's eerie and adventurous and a thrill at the same time. I'm going to watch it with you again.
1: I know. I missed a lot of movies. I missed a lot of series. I've been busy and so many things are happening in life. But I cannot wait to watch again in a movie theater. It's something that I miss.
0: Yeah.
1: You know?
0: You go to the movies and get your popcorn and all that. But this time...
1: it's an experience, man.
0: When you go to the movies, you're going to have a Paolo something with you. You know, a Paolo's pastry or something like that.
1: Because you deserve it.
0: Yeah, you definitely deserve it. You know, go for a Paolo's pastry. you don't know what you're missing. Believe you me. Yeah. Trust me on that one. From one foodie to the other. Right? Why don't you blog it to see you're at it as well. And also, what's blockbusting nowadays?
1: Well, you know, Odyssey is still in the conversation right now. It's making waves, and it's something that I really want to watch, especially because my mentor is the safety director there. So, yeah, I want to watch that. And then Spider-Man Brand New Day has been receiving overwhelming positive reviews. So that's one. That's another one. But there are other upcoming blockbusters to watch out for. Like, they're talking about... The End of Oak Street, which is starring Anne Hathaway and Ewan McGregor. They're a normal family whose suburban neighborhood is randomly teleported into a wilderness full of, you'll never guess what.
0: What?
1: Hungry dinosaurs.
0: Really?
1: What? Yeah, I know.
0: Yeah. Well, the good-looking people will always survive. The fat ones always die.
1: Sorry, dinosaur. Man.
0: That's what dinosaur movies are all about. You know, overweight people like me become dinosaur snacks.
1: Yeah.
0: We become Paolo's pastries for them.
1: Dude, this stemmed from the safari, right? Okay. Another movie to watch out for are The Dog Stars, directed by Ridley Scott. And it's a gripping post-apocalyptic survival drama starring Jacob Elordi and Josh Brolin as pandemic survivors tracking a mysterious radio broadcast.
0: Wow, how a mysterious radio broadcast.
1: Mm-hmm, mm-hmm. And now, these are like thrillers, but if you want something rom-com, there's One Night Only, where in a world where single people can only legally have coitus on one designated night of the year.
0: Hey, guess what, Joey? It's 8:18 now. It was meant to be for somebody, right?
1: I know.
0: But you know what? Tomorrow, you got to watch a movie tomorrow, especially if you're from Mandawi, Subang, Dako, or some portions of Inayawan, because I think you know why. You know why?
1: Because
0: there's going to be a brownout
1: tomorrow.
0: All right, August 21, Friday, from 1 a.m. to 3 a.m., portions of Subang, Bako, and Dako, Mandawi. Interruptions, anticipate system, fault, damage. Oh, it's a damage one. All right. From Mandawi Drive, particularly University of Cebu, a medical center as well. Well, our medical folks are ready for that as well. They always are. I love going to University of Cebu Medical Center.
1: Yeah.
0: Those guys are always alert and they're always on their toes.
1: Yes, I know.
0: And they're very pleasant about things, right?
1: And the operations run smoothly. Like, when I had the x-ray, we were done in one hour, man.
0: Definitely. Thank you. Thank 9 a.m. to 5 p.m., that's 8 hours, portions of Inayawan, Cebu City, along portions of Emilio Haca Street. This is to improve the distribution system as well. And at 9 a.m. to 5 p.m., that's 8 hours, Kinasangan Pardo and portions of Cis Avellano Street. It has something to do with the distribution system too. And from Friday to Saturday, August 21 to 22.
1: Yep. From 10 p.m. p.m. From 10 p.m. of August 21 to 6 a.m. of August 22. That's 8 hours. Along portions of Tulay Minglanilla, along portions of Apostol Street, to improve the reliability of the distribution system serving that area. And on August 22, Saturday, from 9 a.m. to 5 p.m., that's 8 hours, along portions of Tawasan, Mandaue City, along portions of G. Sena Street Extension, and to Froilan Chem Corporation to improve the reliability of the distribution system serving Barangay Tawasan, primary line upgrading.
0: All right, go to the Facebook page of the Sign Electric Company for if you're concerned about your area, if there's going to be a brownout or not. Get your details from there, all right? 8:21 right now. This is the early morning takeoff with John and Zoe with something from you, new, believe it or not, from J-Lo. Yes, she's still doing it, and it sounds like this. 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
6: Hey, Macarena.

0: definitely a universal song. I don't care what your nationality is, but every time you hear that, a little bit of something in you moves, even though if you don't like that song either.
1: Yep, you know it's infectious. Effective.
0: It's just infectious to see somebody having a good time, right?
1: Oh, of course.
0: Really? And you want to ring? I wonder if I can do the Macarena.
1: You know who else is having a good time right now?
0: What?
1: A birthday girl by the name of Madonna.
0: Madonna!
1: Yeah.
0: Original from New York, Brooklyn, right?
1: Yeah.
0: And how old's Madonna now?
1: 68, man.
0: 68?
1: Yes.
0: Wow,
1: 68
0: my God.
1: On August 16. And she has a lot of reasons to celebrate this year. Well, you know, life is one. Family is one. You know, she's in Corfu right now in Greece. And she is leading the nominations at this year's MTV Video Music Awards with 11 nominations.
0: 11 nominations for what song?
1: For different categories.
0: Oh, and wow.
1: Who knew that? She really has this knack of making herself relevant in every decade.
0: That's true. And, you know, Michelle, who's the actress again from Malaysia? Michelle Yeoh? Michelle Yeoh said something like, "Don't let anybody tell you that you are past your prime."
1: Yeah, right.
0: And that definitely applies here. All right, the first tune Madonna ever had was is this.
1: Yes.
0: Right? This is like 50 years ago or something like that.
1: No.
0: No, I know. I'm just kidding. I'm just kidding. I know you would react. You borderline case. All right.
1: No, I'm not.
0: Okay. The borderline, she has come a long, long way, right? Madonna, what can I tell you? What? How old is she now?
1: 68.
0: Oh, my. I do have a chance.
1: You know what this tells you?
0: What?
1: Okay, you mentioned Michelle Yeoh when she said that do not let anybody else tell you that you are past your prime.
0: Yeah.
1: It's also an inspiration that it's never too late for anything. You just have to get yourself started.
0: That's true. What if you're a gynecologist?
1: So what?
0: What?
1: What do you mean?
0: I mean, you know, your sight goes. I hope you're not nearsighted.
1: What the hell?
0: No, the bottom line is don't let anybody tell you that you're past your prime.
1: Yeah, you know, explore the other passions that you have.
0: That's true. It might be
1: art. It might be traveling. It might be bird watching. Go for it. Right?
0: Could be a lot of things.
1: Yes.
0: All right, if you're an engineer, you can always go into paddling. Or into martial arts or
1: exactly.
0: something like that, right?
1: Exactly. Or voice lessons.
0: I need one of those.
1: Yeah.
0: Especially when it comes to singing.
1: Yeah.
0: Especially that song that goes, "If I Ain't Got You."
1: Yes.
0: I'm gonna be one of those Alicia's Key project.
1: Yeah.
0: All right. Enough of that. Here comes Madonna with Sabrina Carpenter, at 68 years old. Boy, oh boy, you are a gem.

0: Red Hot Radio 101, Madonna and Sabrina Carpenter, and Bring Your Love, 838 right now. How long did you have your job for? How long have you been working for a company, right? If you've been doing this for more than 10 years or 20 years or whatever it is, it's just automatic. It's just part of you already. It's instinctive already. That's why some of us go to work very early, take a shower, take breakfast and all that, go to work just to find out that it's a holiday.
1: Oh, no. And oh, yes.
0: You know how many times I did it? I'm being honest right now. I had to make it look normal. You know, when you're in the office already and you really, you even cut your nails and grab all the cuticles you want from your toes to your fingernails because you're ready set for work. Then you go there. Oh, I'm just here to fix something up. I know that's an Ninoy Aquino day today.
1: But I still have to finish something.
0: Yeah, right? You know? So you pretend to greet the guard like it's a normal thing. Hi. And the guy says, holiday, don't you? All right, we're telling you this because we want you to know that it's going to be a holiday tomorrow. You should be at the beach. You should be on the way to the beach right now with your toes in the sand and a cola in your hand.
1: Yeah.
0: Hey,
1: let's
0: that rhymes.
1: Yeah.
0: That rhymes, right? What did I say? Your toes in the sand with a cold one in your hand.
1: Yeah.
0: That's right. I'm gonna remember that.
1: Okay.
0: All right.
1: Sand and hand.
0: So it's Madonna's birthday, and we are celebrating it with a tribute, of course, because she more than just deserves it. She had a collaboration with Sabrina Carpenter. Now she goes, I'm going to go down under. No, not that type of move. I'm talking about Kylie Minogue.
1: I know. And this is very momentous because both of them are queens of reinvention.
0: Oh, definitely. Yes.
1: For decades, since the 80s, they've at times they have been pitted against each other, but now they're collaborating. I mean, this is the ultimate way of staying relevant. And I see this, Madonna. I see this. And I'm learning from this.
0: All right, so both girls are still relevant. I still call them girls, yeah. Because they still look fine for their age, right?
1: I know.
0: All right, okay. Well, actually, I'm just trying to make them feel good. All right, girls, Madonna and Kylie, all in one, love sensation. It's brand new right here in your rhythm. Even 101.

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0: And today, I didn't even take notice, so somebody reminded me. Vanny Chavez, thank you so much for the info. Today, we celebrate National Radio Day.
1: Yeah.
0: Can you imagine that?
1: I know. Right? It is National Radio Day, but this is primarily in the United States.
0: Right, right.
1: But it has grown globally so that we can celebrate the enduring power of radio broadcasting, local DJs, and news and teams. So this started in Detroit, Michigan, because August 20, 1920, was when it went live. It's the first station to initiate daily regular broadcasts. So that's why we're celebrating it on August 20 every year.
0: Right.
1: Now, this is different from World Radio Day on February 13 because that one is officially recognized by the United Nations.
0: Okay, that's a universal thing right there. But today, it's a local one. So so we do recognize our friends and even our competition in radio.
1: Yes.
0: Yeah, let me do remind you that today is National Radio Day. Let's hold our hands together and be like Madonna. Yeah. Be relevant about it.
1: Yeah, because we recognize the importance of radio and what its role in our society. It emphasizes non-commercial, public, and community radio stations too in this celebration because we serve the local communities with news, emergency alerts, and culture.
0: Yep, not a lot of young people know this, but the original influencer are radio people.
1: Exactly.
0: Right? Radio
1: exactly.
0: people. You, before you existed in this world, young one, even your great-great-grandmother was listening to radio already. We influenced those people in your pre-generation to listen to us and tell them what's going on in your local community.
1: Yeah.
0: So don't count us out yet. No.
1: I don't think you will ever count us out.
0: Because before social media, we are already there.
1: Yeah, I got it.
0: I mean, you know, you named a social media platform. We're going to beat them when it comes to maturity or for being around, for age, for, yeah, you can... You can go to your carbon dating app and you find radio in there.
1: I find that each kind of media, traditional or the one digital, it serves different purposes. The great thing about social media is that it's also curated for you.
0: Right, right.
1: But the thing about traditional media, like radio, is that you take away the selection fatigue. And so now you are being fed automatically the new music, the news right now, you know, and anything relevant in your community or in your local setting. So each would serve its purpose.
0: Definitely. And when it comes to music, this is not Spotify. This is not AI. These are live DJs right here.
1: We're not AI.
0: We're not AI. We're not any other music.
1: Not AI.
0: I'll prove it to you. It's 8:58 now and 21 seconds. See what I mean? See what I mean? All right, radio. We are still around here. And do you know why we still have advertisers? You answer yourself that question.
2: 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It's still here. And it's more valuable than ever. 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

0: Because it's not over.
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1: 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And also, teeth. Yeah? Remember Teeth? Those are the guys who gave you Lak Lak live here in Cebu at Social Park Avenue. That's going to be 9-11. Wow, what a date, huh? September 11 at 8 p.m. at Social Park Avenue in Mango. You can get your tickets right now at Project Event Cebu on their FB page or scan the official QR code. This is the Legacy Tour. 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Got it? Cool. It is now 9:37.
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0: 101, local, vocal, loud, and proud. One of the new things that we have around here from Ike Ole. Is it Mike Ole or Mike Ole? Wow, I love that song already. 941, make that 940. John M. here together with Zoe after a long, long layoff on being on air. It's still the early morning takeoff, all right? For those of you being late at work already, I know what you're doing. You're trying to come up with an excuse not to go to work today, right? Because you are probably at the beach with your friends already, and you are there at the corner saying, what excuse should I say in the office? Don't use the LBM excuse, because that's expected already. Either that or my internet is not working. Or the signal is bad.
1: Why? Do you have a suggestion?
0: Yeah. I just say that I have a PWD with me. And it's like here. She's on crutches right now. Hey, that could matter, you know? That could work.
1: That matters.
0: Or better yet, why don't you just be honest and just say, I feel lethargic today. I haven't had my coffee. I woke up late and I don't want to be at work today. I need a break. I'm going to the beach with my friends. Does that sound so bad?
1: Yeah.
0: Yeah, it does. If you have a deadline, right?
1: Yeah.
0: Especially if you're in sales. Oh. But if you are in the office, I hope you meet your quota today. Mm-hmm. All right, so you'll have a good time tomorrow. And for those of you planning to come up with an excuse, give it another day. Go to the office right now and be productive. And you know what? You can always catch up with your friends. Our friends, usually, right? They entice you to be, come out of here with the index finger going like a fish hook. Come on, baby. Mm-hmm. You deserve this.
1: Yeah.
0: Yeah,
1: just like our friends. We were just talking about, going to Bantayan. I did not realize that, we were just talking about it. I did not realize it might come to fruition anytime soon. Because all of a sudden, they're saying, oh, we're going to fly there in October. Oh,
0: it's okay. Manifesting. Who doesn't like to go to Bantayan, right? Really?
1: Yeah.
0: But by the time you see the white sand, the beach, it's a problems away time. You know what I'm saying?
1: Yeah.
0: Right? And the thing I like about Bantayan, it's not like Boracay where you have all these party stations. Mm-hmm. It's a beach to go to with a good book.
1: Yeah.
0: When was the last time you read a good book and just fall asleep? That's the kind of sleep that I'm talking about.
1: You know what? Speaking of books, so I recently discovered this. It's been going on social media, a new bookstore. Can I say the name?
0: No, you can't.
1: I cannot. Yeah. Okay, so in this bookstore, it's funny because they have this blind date with a book.
0: Ah, really now? So a blind date with a book.
1: Yeah, so the book is covered. You know what genre it is.
0: What?
1: You pick it and then you have a blind date with a book.
0: That's it?
1: That's it.
0: Okay, so you might want to do that tomorrow when there's a brownout in your place.
1: Too late for that. It's 9:42.
0: Yes, hi. In the early morning takeoff. How you doing?
2: 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From a decade of breakthroughs in the music industry. Songs that are timeless. And never forgotten. 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
3: 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With charging costs around 1/3 to 1/4 of fossil fuel costs, fewer moving parts also

0: Red Hot Radio Y101. I love it when artists go through pain and turn it into something productive. In this case, it's Lainey. When Did You Stop Loving Me? And got the potential too, going all the way up there. Hey, before anything else, I would like to say happy birthday to Renzi Corrales. Wishing you a wonderful birthday, filled with happiness, good health, and success. One birthday greetings coming from your Transmodal International Incorporated Cebu family, from June Garrado. Thank you so much for listening to us and cranked up early morning takeoff with John and Zoe. All right, here's what happened in Davao recently.
1: Yeah, well, we know that the Kadayawan is happening right now.
0: Mm-hmm.
1: And if we're talking about Davao, what else is there to talk about?
0: Uh-huh, my favorite fruit.
1: Which is durian. And there is a dedicated area there in Davao right now for all the durian that you can eat. And it features local varieties like puyat, which
0: is very popular here.
1: It's also a crowd favorite in Davao, of course. It's sweet and creamy and yellow-fleshed. And it's rich. And then you have Arancillo and Cob, which is slightly firmer and slightly bitter. No, it's not slightly. It's distinct bittersweet.
0: I love that too.
1: Yeah. Duyaya and Native is known for its smaller seeds and unique aroma profiles. And your favorite, Musang King.
0: Oh, yeah. They have Musang King already?
1: Yeah.
0: Wow.
1: Higher-end premium trees grown locally and in small quantities. So with this durian culture, you have that street side dining culture, mm-hmm. you know, and then you have the taste test. And I think recently this became viral because of all the generous local sellers opening fruits just for you to have a taste of it.
0: That's something else.
1: Yeah. And this is, you know, this is an exportable. Yeah, of course. They want to export this to other countries. And along with the fruit itself, there are other products. Like, there's durian pie, durian tarts,
0: durian
1: cakes and pastries, and then ice cream and other frozen treats.
0: Yeah, some of the durian products, you're not allowed to take on your flight coming back here to Cebu. And no, wherever you're from. But the raw durian, they don't allow that, of course, for obvious reasons.
1: Yeah.
0: But if you are bringing something for your loved ones, the durian tart is good, and the durian jam is definitely good, too.
1: They have durian coffees, too.
0: Yeah, we tasted that. And boy, oh boy. The only guy who doesn't have durian here is Chad. But Iki and I and Charles, all we're crazy about that stuff.
1: There has to be a durian trip. I mean, a Davao trip.
0: A Davao trip, yeah. A durian Davao trip.
1: There has to be a durian Davao trip, especially because we have friends in 91.5 in Davao.
0: Davao, that's right. And the Red Hot crew will be there, and Chad will lead the durian tasting contest.
1: There has to be a mukbang with Chad.
0: Mukbang with Chad and there. That would be fun.
1: Yeah.
0: But hey, Chad will be up next for the midday vibe. Thank you so much for joining us. And thank you so much for getting up early in the morning and for the hangout time. Till then, we'll see you next week.
1: All right. Bye.
0: Bye, everyone. Thank you once again.
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3: A typical week would take long hours of doing ad libs, introducing songs, doing time checks, song sponsorships, researching topics, preparing a script for shows, coordinating with the tech team, the sales team, the other teams for an interview, often starting early in the morning and continuing into the afternoon with no holidays if needed. 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

0: You're at our Radio Y101 Mooney. The kickoff. The Midday Vibe with Chad on a Thursday. Anticipation day it is. And I'll be knocking down the red hot hits just for you all the way till 2. So keep it locked in. Keep me company. 10:07 right now. Good morning.
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0: Radio Y101, always first with the hot new hits in town. That's what I call country disco. This is a midday vibe and chat all the way till 2, and I'll be knocking down the red hot hits just for you. I'd say hi to our friends locked in all the way in Davao through 91.5 Red Hot Radio Davao. Good morning to you guys. I'd love to hear from you, so don't hesitate to communicate. 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And do include your name when you send a message so that we can add you to our contact list. 1022, I've got more of the red hot hits coming up.
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0: You're at High Radio, Hawaii 101, most music, better variety. This is the Midday Vibe with Chad. I say hi and good morning to Renella Decimal, locked in right now, on the way to the airport together with James Chen. He's sending off James to a holiday. Actually, he's going back to Taipei. He's from Taiwan. He's going back home. So safe travels to you, James. And thanks for locking in, guys. Don't forget, Drop Zone happens every Saturday at 11 in the evening. And this Saturday, we'll be featuring Jack Stone. So do check his mixes out this Saturday. And for more details, listen.
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0: kick off the second hour of the Midday Vibe with Chad on a Thursday, Anticipation Day. Are you excited? Tomorrow, absolutely a holiday. It's the start of a long weekend tomorrow, so we have plans. Anyway, it's now 11:06. 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

0: Y101, Shanna Spira and Material Lover. 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

0: 37 right now. Here's a public service announcement from the Visayan Electric Company, that's VECL. There will be a scheduled power interruption, aka brownout, tomorrow, Friday, holiday, August 21, from 9 a.m. to 5 p.m. That's 8 hours. And this is to improve the reliability of the distribution system serving Barangay Inayawan by facilitating rerouting of secondary lines. That's right, the rerouting of secondary lines. That's the reason why. Affected areas will be in Cebu City, specifically in Inayawan, along a portion of Emilio Haca Senior Street. So now you know. So do take note. Once again, of the areas that I just mentioned, there will be a scheduled power interruption tomorrow from 9 a.m. to 5 p.m. The public service announcement is brought to you by the Visayan Electric Company, VECO.
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0: 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Are you excited for the long weekend? 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

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And Sherangel, Audrey, and Isa. So check them out tonight as they count down the 20 hottest hits in the Metro. Do make a mental note. It happens tonight at 8.

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0: 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Once again, I'd like to say hi to our friends locked in through 91.5 Red Hot Radio Davao. 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Good afternoon.
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1: 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Later on, Brian G steps in for the afternoon drive. 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

0: typical week would take long hours of doing ad-libs, introducing songs, doing time checks, song sponsorships, researching topics, preparing a script for shows, coordinating with the tech team, the sales team, the other teams for an interview, often starting early in the morning and continuing into the afternoon with no holidays if needed. Staying updated on current levels while maintaining cutting-edge creativity and, of course, the voice. They say to handle such a job would require a certain passion and time management. But the secret is Xanthone Vitamin C. The only vitamin C you'll ever need. Xanthone Vitamin C. That's a C with a double E. Take it every day, and you can sound just like this.
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Funny thing about Future is I got to like really listen to the lyrics. It feels like he's mumbling something. So maybe it's a style of, you know, making us listen some more and making us do some research when it comes to the lyrics, right? Anyway, second hour stretch right here on the Afternoon Drive. Tyla Zara Larson, She Did It Again. Y101.

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typical week would take long hours of doing ad-libs, introducing songs, doing time checks, song sponsorships, researching topics, preparing a script for shows, coordinating with the tech team, the sales team, the other teams for an interview, often starting early in the morning and continuing into the afternoon, with no holidays if needed. Staying updated on current levels while maintaining cutting-edge creativity, and of course, the voice. 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

Warning, warning. Yeah, man. 4:35. Let's play a song from Olivia Rodrigo. Stupid song. Y101.

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A typical week would take long hours of doing ad-libs, introducing songs, doing time checks, song sponsorships, researching topics, preparing a script for shows, coordinating with the tech team, the sales team, the other teams for an interview, often starting early in the morning and continuing into the afternoon with no holidays if needed. 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

0: 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We're high on life because tomorrow it's going to be Friday. That means we take you back in time when it comes to us as we do Friday Gold Rush all day long. The best of the 90s and the 2000s, all for one day, plus the weekend as well. And we do have our scheduled power interruption happening tomorrow, August 21, Friday. First up is 1 a.m. to 3 a.m. portion of Subang Dako, Mandawi, along portions of Mandawi Drive, particularly the University of Cebu Medical Center, or UC Med. Second area is from 9 a.m. to 5 p.m. Portions affected will be portions of Inayawan, Cebu City, along portion of Emilio Haka Senior Street. And third area is from 9 to 5 p.m. Portions affected will be portions of Kansaang Pardo, Kinasangan Pardo, Cebu City, along portions of E. Sebeliano Street. And lastly, it's from 10 p.m. To 6 a.m. the next day, portion of Tulay Minglanilla, along portions of Apostol Street. Those are the scheduled power interruptions happening tomorrow, aka brownout, for the rotational brownout schedule. You can check them out on their official Facebook page. It's Visayan Electric Co.
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1: A typical week would take long hours of doing ad-libs, introducing songs, doing time checks, song sponsorships, researching topics, preparing a script for shows, coordinating with the tech team, the sales team, the other teams for an interview, often starting early in the morning and continuing into the afternoon with no holidays if needed. 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
2: 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Back with the hits right here at 524. Don't forget, you can start claiming your race kits at New Star already for the New Star Run 2026. It's going to be right across New Star Cinema, right? So for those of you guys who registered already, please do claim your race kits so that... They're all going to be set for the run this Sunday, right? Let's cool things down before we crank it up with some progressive tracks. Don't forget, Progressive Pulse happens every 6 to 8 right here on your rhythm. Lots of tracks like this and a whole lot more for 2 hours just for you. 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

101, your Red Hot Radio for the girls who's going out this weekend. Hayden James, Bipolar Sunshine. I got 13 more minutes before I'm out of here. Don't forget, for those of you guys who are joining the New Star Run 2026 this Sunday, you can start claiming your race kits today and tomorrow. It's going to be located right across the New Star Cinema. Right, let's play David Guetta, Third Party, Human. 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What's up? 91.5 Davao.

91.5 Red Hot Radio Davao. And of course, right here in Cebu City, we are Y101. What's up? What's up? Speaking of Davao, hi to Boss Excel Lopez, straight from Davao City. Thank you so much for tuning in. That was David Guetta, Third Party Human, featuring the vocals of John Martin. And that's it for the afternoon drive. I'll be back next week as I take my weekend off. But you guys are well taken care of when it comes to the best of the past tomorrow for Friday Gold Rush. So be sure to tune in, reminisce, and remember the good and the bad times. Don't forget, once again, your race kits are now ready for claiming. For those of you guys who are joining the New Star Run 2026, all right? It's going to be located right across the New Star Cinema. So do check it out, claim it, and get ready for one fun run this Sunday for August, for not August, but for the New Star Run 2026. And as always, leaving you guys with this. May you win the war that you tell no one about. This has been Brian G. Drive safely, Cebu City, and have a great weekend ahead of you. I'm out.

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0: Red Hot fam, you know what time it is. It is time for this week's Red Hot Top 20. It's Louis III, once again with a double ace. We'll take you through the top hits of the week from 20 all the way until 1.
2: Okay, so Louis, let's work on the double A name next week. But hi, Red Hot fam. This is UP Communication Intern Angel.
3: And this is the UP Communication Intern Audrey, here with you for Red Hot Top 20.
0: For the third straight time. And hey, I'm keeping the double A name until you guys come up with a better name, okay? All right, so before that, we're going to predict who's number one again this week. But we'll do a little recap of last week's Top 20. So let's start off with Snakes and Ladders. In other words, the biggest gainer, the biggest loser of last week's Top 20. Our ladder of the week, or our biggest gainer, was Jenny, Less Than a Lover, moving up 4 spots from her last spot. And our snake of the week from last week's Top 20, or our biggest loser, is Ariana Grande, Hate That I Made You Love Me, losing 2 spots from your previous spot.
2: And our big three, our top three last week was Taylor Swift with I Knew It, I Knew You, and Olivia Rodrigo's The Cure, and Memories of Lola's Nota at number one, which has been the top song for 2 straight weeks now, Red Hot fam.
3: And obviously, as Angel said, the hottest track and the number one track for 2 straight weeks. So the king of the top 20 was still Nota's Memories of Lola. So Memories of Lola's Nota. So I wonder who gets this spot this week.
0: All right, so let's make our predictions. For me, I think, and I'm going to claim this right now, Nota is going to claim the number one spot again. But I'm still riding with my girl Taylor Swift. I think she'll still be part of the top 3. What about you guys?
3: Well, I'm hoping for a bit more variety, you know, a bit of change in the list. So perhaps Jenny's Less Than a Lover, since it was the biggest gainer last week.
0: Okay. Fair prediction.
2: And since I'm your resident Livy, I'm going to say my girl Olivia Rodrigo is going to power through and take the number one spot.
0: Number one spot. Okay, let's see how we do, guys. Right, so let's kick things off with number 20. Here's this week's rookie, or also known as our, let's say, youngest or the newest song of the top 20. Here's Slater kicking off Bruno Mars' Risk It All, by the way, after it's been in the top 20 for weeks. She's also currently on a sold-out global tour, and hey, she's here right now in our top 20. Brand new Chanel's number 20, Y101.

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1: Once the beat drops, there's no turning back. And when it is time,

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10: 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Here's Lady Gaga and Doechii, Runway. 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

0: That was Lady Gaga and Doechii, Runway number 19.
1: Last week, as we said, this is something you play when you walk through the hallways of your office, your school, or anything really. Like, just walk, you're strutting around when you're doing errands at the mall. And speaking of walking, Lady Gaga actually incorporated this song in her Mayhem Ball tour, where she did like a catwalk through the arena during the song. Like, a good choice, I think.
2: And speaking of tours, Audrey, Doechii also has a tour across Australia this year. So if any of our Red Hot fam are listening from Australia, Doechii is coming your way. And with her is none other than Kendrick Lamar.
0: Ooh, Kendrick Lamar.
2: That's going to be exciting. And you know where Lady Gaga is strutting to next? The Emmys, guys.
0: Wow, the Emmys, which
2: is happening next month, September. And Gaga is actually nominated for 2 nominations for the music category for the Super Bowl halftime and the Netflix series Wednesday. You know, this song is definitely the song to feel empowered and a reminder to just do it.
0: Exactly. And you know, although Lady Gaga and Doechii aren't the only ones bringing in the heat as a dynamic duo, of course, as well, we also have Madonna and Sabrina Carpenter with Bring Your Love, number 18. And by the way, this song is brought to you by Arena Plus. 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

0: 101, Madonna and Sabrina Carpenter, number 18. 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And hey, speaking of Madonna, it was actually her birthday 4 days ago. She now turned 68 years old. Quite a surprise, right?
1: Yeah.
0: So, belated happy birthday to Madonna. And speaking of Madonna, what's your favorite Madonna song, guys?
1: For me, it's probably, like, kind of cliche, but Material Girl. But I will say, I have been liking Like a Prayer a lot, especially the live version that she performed with Sabrina Carpenter at Coachella.
0: Ooh, can you sing some of the lyrics, Audrey?
1: Let's not.
0: What about you, Angel?
2: Okay, so my favorite song is actually not something that you would think. It's from Madonna. It's Crazy for You, and it's a ballad, right? And it's from a romantic film. So I guess the Red Hot fam knows now my choices and my
0: genre,
2: preferences.
0: Right?
2: Mm-hmm. Yeah, so it's, you know, there's a fun fact also. This was the first song that I learned to sing on karaoke.
0: Really?
2: Yeah.
0: Okay.
2: But don't make me sing it now.
0: So is this like your go-to karaoke song?
2: Yes, it is.
1: So you definitely know how to sing it.
2: No.
0: Well, what makes this song your let's say your go-to karaoke song? Do you just like the whole vibe or?
2: Because it's so romantic. As a romantic girl at heart, I just love singing it. And you know, Madonna, she's an icon.
0: Right. And you know who else is an icon? Next up, we have Iconic by Mistake by The Seraphim, Illit, and Cat's Eye. Number 17 on your Red Hot Top

0: Your Red Hot Radio Y101, that was The Seraphim, Islet, and Cat's Eye. Iconic by mistake, number 17, going down one place from last week's top 20. Now, some news about Cat's Eye. Their leader, Sophia, who was taking a temporary break for her mental health and recovery, was actually spotted at Disneyland in the Space Mountain Rides. If you guys have seen her picture, it was up there on social media. So, Angel, Audrey, if you guys were to, let's say, take a mental health break like Sophia, or what's your number one way to de-stress from life, or let's say your studies or your work in general?
1: Okay, so this is gonna sound counterintuitive, but what I do is usually read.
0: Read? So, but you read something.
1: Something really light.
0: Okay. Not related to your studies, of course.
1: Something romance or a thriller. So I can
2: really
1: totally,
2: light. She said.
1: Yeah. So I can just totally escape from anything. Like, I can turn off my brain, which is again counterintuitive, but reading just makes me go on another dimension.
0: And then after you read that romance flick, do you sing Crazy for You after?
1: Yes, there are soundtracks playing on my head, you bet.
0: Okay, what about you, Audrey? What do you do?
2: Well, actually, not to sound like I'm copying, I do also enjoy reading. But I guess to give a separate answer, if the break was a bit longer, I'd love to travel and go to
0: Do you like to go to Disneyland too, like Sophia?
2: Not necessarily. I just like going about in the city, walking around and seeing the cafes and whatnot. So
0: sightseeing, right?
2: Yeah, sightseeing.
0: Oh, that's nice. Okay. And speaking of sightseeing, this would be a next song. This next song would be perfect for while you're there on the road. Next, we have Chris Brown, obvious, number 16, Red Hot Top 20, Y101.

0: Top 20. Chris Brown, obvious, number 16. No, this song actually hit number 1 on the Billboard's Rhythmic Airplay chart. We're finally down here to our top 15. Now, Double Ace, Audrey Angel, if you were to release your own song, would you release one in English or Bisaya?
1: Okay, I'll go first. So I will probably, and I want to release a song in English.
0: Why English?
1: English because I write mostly in English. Okay, she just revealed herself as a writer. Okay, so I will probably write something that's more Taylor Swift during her debut era.
0: So,
2: country ballads.
1: Yeah, country ballads with
0: a little bit of romance.
1: I was gonna say that as your romantic girl. So I'm gonna release a romantic pop song, pop country song in English. But I would love to write something in Bisaya also because I've been so inspired by last Friday's event with Julia Q.
0: The EP launch, right?
1: Her Lotus EP launch. Where we witnessed some of really, really good Bisaya artists. I would also love to take up the challenge.
0: It was such a nice experience. What about you, Audrey?
2: Well, I would also say English, not to name the school, but then because one of my previous schools, or the school that I spent the most of my studying years in, was an English only policy type of school.
0: So it's like a taboo to speak Bisaya.
2: So it was I'm basically most comfortable speaking in English, but I would also again love to be able to have the opportunity to have to make a Bisaya song. I don't think I'm confident enough to do that right now. But maybe, hey, one day. For genres, though,
0: Are you also into romance, like Angel?
2: I do listen to them, but I guess I'm more of
0: a rapper.
2: Into,
0: are you a rapper?
2: No. I do like bands. Maybe a frontman of a band. As if she can sing, but like, you know, in an imaginary world where I can sing, I would perhaps be the frontman of a band.
0: Do you want to play the drums, the guitar?
2: Perhaps the guitar. I have tried playing piano before. I don't know if I still have the skills, but perhaps.
0: All right. So going back, the reason why I asked this, girls, was that this next track is from Karol G featuring Bruno Mars, and this is actually Karol G's first performance, completely in English, by the way.
2: Oh.
0: And she shared that this song kind of found her in such a vulnerable moment. So up next, here it is, Karol G featuring Bruno Mars, number 15, Red Hot Top 20, Y101. Here's Till. Don't

0: 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Number 15 in our Red Hot Top 20. That was actually last week's rookie, or last week's latest or newest song, going up 4 places for this week. This song still might just be this week's ladder, or in other words, our biggest gainer. Up next, we have number 14, coming up right after the break.
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0: Y101, Lainey, When Did You Stop Loving Me? Number 14 on the Red Hot Top 20. You know, guys, Lainey is set to visit here in Cebu at the SM Seaside Arena, as well as the Philippine Arena in Bulacan. So, speaking of concerts, are there any other artists that you guys want to see live here?
1: For me, I mean, not to be a big K-pop stan on air, but I would love to see TXT, Tomorrow by Together. But maybe for local groups or local artists, I would love to see Cup of Joe.
2: Cup of Joe, yes.
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1: No surprise there.
2: No surprise, but yes, I would love to see her perform here in Cebu. 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
0: Hey, right on cue actually, because Olivia Rodrigo actually had 3 entries in last week's top 20, and one of those 3 is up next. Here you guys go, Olivia Rodrigo, Drop Dead. 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

Y101, number 13, Drop Dead by Olivia Rodrigo. 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

0: Y101, number 12, Ariana Grande, Petal. Red Hot Top 20. By the way, it gained 3 spots from last week. It was also number 18 2 weeks ago. Now it sits at number 12. Now, this has a lot of potential of reaching the top 10. So I guess that'll be my little prediction for the week next week. Anyways, number 11 coming up next, right after the break.
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1: 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And hey, Red Hot fan, before the top 10, we have 11. Maintaining her spot. She did it again. Here is Tyla featuring Zara Larsson. 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

0: 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And we're finally down to our top 10 songs of the week. But before that, let's do a little recap from 20 all the way up until 10.
1: So for number 20, we had our new entry for the week, Slater with Brand New Chanels.
2: And at number 19, we had Lady Gaga and Doechii with Runway.
1: At 18, we have Madonna and Sabrina Carpenter with Bring Your Love.
2: And at 17, it was Iconic by Mistake, Les Sérafim, Islet, and Cat's Eye.
1: And at 16, we have Obvious by Chris Brown.
2: And at 15, was Still by Karol G featuring Bruno Mars.
1: At 14, we got Lainey with When Did He Stop Loving Me.
2: And at number 13, Olivia Rodrigo's Drop Dead.
1: And 12 would be Ariana Grande's Petal.
2: And at number 11 was the song that we just heard, She Did It Again, Tyla featuring Zara Larsson.
0: And hey, for some snakes and ladders, so far we have Still from Karol G and Bruno Mars as our ladder or our gainer of the week, moving up 4 spots to number 15. For our snake, we have Chris Brown's Obvious going down 2 spots to number 16. And lastly, we have Slater's Brand New Chanels as our rookie of the week or our latest song. Now, kicking off the top 10, we have Calvin Harris featuring Jazzy. Number 10, Red Hot Top 20, Y101.

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1: You know, guys, BTS are actually still on their Arirang World Tour, and that'll be running until next year, actually, with a stop here at the Philippines slated for March. So I'm sure a lot of ARMYs are excited. However, you know, in between concerts, it seems the members have actually found some time to indulge in some concerts themselves, because the members RM and J-Hope were spotted at Chris Brown's concert, who is coincidentally at number 16 on this week's Red Hot Top 20.
2: And you know what gossip or rumor mill is saying
3: what's
2: right
3: the
2: now?
3: Tea? What's the tea? What's
2: so
3: the tea?
2: So the tea is that BTS and Chris Brown might just be collaborating for a song.
3: Ooh.
2: So who knows? We might just get a BTS x Chris Brown song here on the Red Hot Top 20.
3: All right, I'm going to claim it right now. If they do proceed with a collab, I'm going to claim that that's going to be the number one song.
2: Definitely, because you know ARMYs, well,
1: yeah, they love to stream.
2: They love to stream. And you know, Chris Brown has been on the list for how many weeks too?
3: Exactly.
2: So that power, that will land them straight to number one, I think.
3: All right. So speaking of BTS, can I ask you guys, who's your bias in BTS?
1: I would say V.
3: Why V among all the guys?
1: I just like his vocal tone the most. I don't know if you listen. Do you listen to?
3: No, I don't listen.
2: Do you listen, Luis?
3: I'm not a big K-pop fan.
1: Well, he has the deepest tone in the group.
2: Yeah. Okay. So if you hear a baritone voice in their songs, that's V. And my bias is Jungkook.
3: Oh, why Jungkook?
2: I love the main vocal of any groups because he sings really, really well, and plus he's handsome. So as your resident romance girly, I love me some handsome guys.
3: Okay, fair point, fair point. I do have a bias though. He goes by the name of RM. It's because I saw this sort of meme regarding him. I can't explain it, but there was a certain meme and I really laughed at it so loud, so I decided to make him my bias.
1: Well, that's fine.
2: Fair enough.
3: Anyways, you know who else is my bias though? This next artist, Sienna Spiro. You know, this next hit was actually written for the Devil Wears Prada 2 soundtrack. So here it is, guys, Y101, Sienna Spiro, Material Lover number 8, the Red Hot Top 20.

0: 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Going down one place from last week, Sienna, by the way, has been nominated for the Best New Artist at the 2026 MTV Video Music Awards. So back then, did you guys watch a lot of MTV?
1: I actually did, but I was more of a mixed girly. I have my reasons, okay? I found MTV had darker tones. Mm-hmm. Their music videos were kind of on the darker, like color grading wise. And Mix was more of a pop of colors for me. And I found that Mix had more variety in their shows too, which is like Y101, we have a variety of shows here.
0: Exactly. What about you, Audrey?
2: Just a question. But Mix was a local show,
0: yeah,
2: right?
0: Local
2: yeah,
0: show, right?
2: As opposed to MTV that was from America.
1: Mm-hmm. Yes, it was from America.
2: Well, clearly, I was not really in tune for those two. But I do remember seeing both.
0: Mm. You know, back then, when I was a kid, I had this thing. It was kind of like the Cartoon Network versus Disney debate.
2: Ooh.
0: So I had that debate between Mix and MTV. And I lead more towards Mix because, similar to Angel, it's more, it had that sort of pop of color.
1: Yeah, the pop of color. Yeah. And many VJs too, video jocks.
0: And then my big relationship with it was that before I went to school, I was in kindergarten at that time, I would always listen to the Top 10 show.
1: Same.
0: Many
1: days I was late because of that.
0: Because of the Top 10. While I was waiting for the jeepney, I'd listen to the Top 10 songs. And one of my favorite songs, it was always on number 9. I remember there was David Archuleta's Crush, if you guys know that song.
2: It's a great song.
1: I was probably on the
0: same channel
1: with you. And I was just on a different house. But yes, I was listening to the same countdown.
0: Yeah, it's really nice. Kind of like a full circle moment from watching the countdown and doing the countdown here. And the Red Hot Top 20, right?
1: Who knows? Someone might just be waiting to finish this Top 20 to get off somewhere, go to sleep, or go to work.
0: Mm-hmm. Or maybe this is their little lullaby song.
2: Or it could be for their pregame for partying later tonight.
0: Wait, it makes sense because tomorrow is a holiday,
2: yeah.
1: Right? It's a long weekend, guys.
0: All right, so to all of you who are on the way to a party right now, keep your eyes on the road. And of course, up next, number 7, we have Ariana Grande, Hate That I Made You Love Me, on your Red Hot Top 20, Y101.

0: 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Number 7, Red Hot Top 20. Now, speaking of Ariana, this song actually debuted at number 1 on the Billboard 100. This is Grande's 10th 100 chart topper, and this makes her the 7th solo female artist in the industry to achieve number 10 number 1 hits on the Hot 100.
1: And we just discussed MTV's Video Music Awards, and actually Ariana secured 7 nominations this year, so she's in the top three of the most nominations with Madonna, Sabrina, and Taylor Swift. And including in her nominations are Artist of the Year and Video of the Year for Hate That I Made You Love Me music video.
0: Oh, I have yet to see the video, actually. Have you guys seen the video?
1: Yes, it's on the Ariana aesthetic again, which is more darker, and the color grading is more on the blue side.
0: Oh, okay. I actually watched the video already. I was just testing your knowledge. Oh, man. Anyways, up next, we finally are at number 6. Here is Beyoncé with Morning Dew. Number 6 on the Red Hot Top 20, Y101.

0: Red Hot Radio Y101, Beyonce Morning Dew number 6 on the Red Hot Top 20. And that is right, ladies and gentlemen, we are now finally at the top 5 songs of the week. Right, so earlier before the top 20 started, we were giving our predictions. So by the looks of it, it seems our predictions are coming to fruition, as I predicted that Taylor Swift would still be part of the top 5, that she would be top 3 again this week around.
1: Well, for me, I predicted that Jenny would be number 1 this week. But who knows, who knows?
2: And I predicted Olivia Rodrigo will be on top 1 this week.
0: All right, I am glad to announce, however, that Audrey, Jenny isn't.
1: Glad to announce.
2: Glad to announce.
0: Glad to announce that.
1: Someone's biased here, guys.
0: But she did move up 2 spots from her previous place in the week. So here's number 5. Jenny, Less Than a Lover, only here on your Red Hot Radio, the top 20, Y101.

0: Denny, Less Than a Lover, number 5 on our top 20.
1: And shout out to Chad the Stud, who's listening right now. And he probably wanted this song at number 1 as much as I did. But maybe next time.
0: And hey, right on cue, because we have some news that OA Entertainment confirmed that Jennie will actually release a brand new extended play. So ooh, more chances for her to reach number 1, of course.
1: Fingers crossed.
2: Fingers crossed that she will reach top 1 to make Chad happy too. And you know, before the EP, she actually performed on a series of festivals, which she just wrapped up 2 days ago. And, you know, she was also on another side quest, because she was not on a music side quest, but this time she did an interview for a magazine as an interviewer.
0: Ooh, an interviewer this time.
2: Yes.
0: So how the tables have turned.
2: Yes, mm-hmm. For Gracie Abrams.
1: Oh. And did you know, one pop girly
2: to
1: another.
2: Yeah, from one pop girly to another. And did you guys know that they're friends? Like, they're really close friends.
0: Really? Is that so?
2: Yeah, they met last year, apparently, at Billboard Women Music Awards. So, they hit it off, and they become friends. And then Jennie was her interviewer for a magazine, which was released last August 15.
1: Well, that must have been so much fun.
0: Really, a full circle moment. Hey, who knows, guys? Maybe someday, this time, we'll be the ones releasing the song, and they'll be interviewing us or talking about us in the top 20.
2: You know what's more possible, Louise? What? A Jennie X Gracie Abrams song.
0: Okay, something similar to Chris Brown and BTS.
2: Mm-hmm.
0: Up next, sadly, my bet. The fortunes weren't with me, because my bet is up next. At number 4, we have Taylor Swift. I knew it, I knew you. On your Red Hot Radio, Y101.

0: I knew you, Taylor Swift, number 4 on your Red Hot Top 20. And hey, little updates about Taylor Swift. Taylor Swift picked up 9 nominations for the upcoming 2026 MTV Video Music Awards, including nods for Artist of the Year and Video of the Year. And you can't go wrong with Taylor Swift, guys.
1: Oh, you said second? Who was the first?
2: I can answer it for you.
0: All right, go ahead, Angel.
2: The first is actually Madonna.
1: Oh, another artist in our chart.
2: Yeah, and you know who else is leading the nominations too? It's also Sabrina.
1: Ooh. The pop girlies are going
2: at it. The pop girlies, the divas are leading VMAs.
0: And hey, speaking of divas, Angel, I think you're the one who's going to win the bet this week.
2: Yes.
0: As at number 3, we have a song from your favorite artist, Olivia Rodrigo. Here is Olivia Rodrigo with The Cure. Number 3 on your Red Hot Radio, the top 20, Y101.

0: Radio Y101, that was Olivia Rodrigo, The Cure, at number 3 on this week's Top 20. And you know what that means, Red Hot fam. We are down to our last two songs of the week. Will Nota reclaim its throne as number 1 for the third straight week? Or will Angels Beth Olivia Rodrigo finally be the queen of the week? Stay tuned right after the break.
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3: 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We are now down to our top two songs of the week. And at number two, we have...
4: Please don't say it.
3: Olivia Rodrigo. Stupid song at number two. Which, by the way, moved two spots up from last week's top 20.
4: So, it's not number one, but I'll take the plus two. I'll take the moving up two spots. And you guys know, as your resident Livy, I have actually something to share about this song.
3: Share. What's the tea?
4: Do you guys know how Olivia created this song?
5: I don't think I've heard.
3: What was the process?
4: So the process was actually, she was walking one morning and then this random man suddenly came up to her. And she thought the man was going to ask her for a photo. But the man actually did not know her at all.
3: He just stopped
4: her because he thought she was really pretty. And that's what he said. Like, hey, I think you're really beautiful. And can I ask for your number? But then Olivia was like, no, but you know, that makes me feel so nice. So Olivia then went home and then she was still up in the clouds, you know, of being called beautiful. And so she wrote that song on her grand piano. So that's how Stupid Song came to be.
3: All right. So I won't hold you guys any longer. Here's at number two, Olivia Rodrigo's Stupid Song on your Red Hot Radio, the top 20.
4: 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New York City.

0: say.
1: That was Olivia Rodrigo's Stupid Song at number 2 for this week's Top 20. And you know what that means, Red Hot Fam? We're down to our top hit of the week.
0: Woohoo!
1: Let's go. But before that, let's do a little recap. Ladies?
2: So at number 10, we had Calvin Harris featuring Jazzy with Satisfy.
0: And then BTS was at number 9 with Come Over.
2: Shanna Spiro was at number 8 with Material Lover.
0: And our girl Ariana Grande was at number 7 with Hate That I Made You Love Me.
2: And at number 6, we got Beyonce with Morning Dew.
0: And we had Chad the Stud's favorite, Jennie, at Less Than a Lover at number 5.
2: And 4 was with Taylor Swift, I Knew It, I Knew You.
1: My personal bet. Mm-hmm.
0: And we had Olivia Rodrigo, The Cure, at number 3.
2: Which was Angel's personal bet. And obviously, at number 2, we got Olivia Rodrigo again with Stupid Song.
0: My favorite song on the album, by the way.
1: All right, so thank you for the recap, ladies. But let's talk about this top hit. This is its third straight week, by the way, of it being the number 1 song. Which, of course, basically tells about how good the song is, right?
0: Yes, and you know, I just love this song. I totally understand why it stole Olivia's crown for number 1. Like, let's give it to them. Let's give it to Memories of Lola. Nota is such a wonderful song because it makes you think about your friends, spending time with friends, having fun with your friends, and just not caring about anything, but, you know, making memories.
2: And speaking of memories, Memories of Lola actually just recently, we just recently found out on our end too, but recently they opened a new FB page, and you might see us share a video from their page up on our FB. And
0: they were listening to us.
2: Yeah, they were listening to us last week. And they, you know, congratulations. If you're listening to us again now,
0: for another number 1, congratulations, Memories of Lola.
1: Hey, Memories of Lola, if you're tuning in, maybe it's just about time that we meet you, because your song has been number 1 again for 3 straight weeks. So this is the hottest song of the week, but this might as well be the hottest song of the month. Good vibes, great energy, friendship, camaraderie, and just living the moment. You don't have to know how to sing to love it. All you have to do is listen to it to feel it. Here's Nota, Memories of Lola, number 1.

0: 101. Memories of Lola with Nota, your number one song of the week for the past 3 weeks, might as well be the top song of the month. That's it for the Red Hot Top 20. It's been Louis III and the Double Ace reminding everyone to keep your eyes on the road, ears to the stereo, and your heart red hot.
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603 Red Hot Fam. I want to say good morning to all of you tuning in. Welcome to Friday Gold Rush as we play your favorite songs from the 80s, the 90s, and the 2000s. Saying good morning to Rambo. Good morning as well to Rico Cuatero Ablen. And hello to Wendy Chong Pania, Jassel Palonas, and Ace Calyara over there in Tagum, Davao del Norte, asking for some Daughtry. Good morning, good morning. Requests and dedications on the official Facebook page, or you can text us at 0994-998-5101. Guys, if you want a link to Radio Garden, send us a DM on our official Facebook page so that we can give you some, all right? Because it's been acting up. Yeah, because we've also been, like, going through some brownouts here, or not only brownouts, actually, some net connection challenges. So there you go. Maybe it's been a little bit out. So let us know. We can help you out with that. It's 6:04. Good morning, Red Hot Fam. This is the Early Morning Takeoff powered by

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0: 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That's 10 p.m. tonight until 6 a.m. August 22, Saturday morning. The affected area is Tulay, Minglanilla, along portions of Apostol Street. This is to improve the reliability of the distribution system serving Barangay Tulay by facilitating reconstruction of primary lines. 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

0: Say good morning to some more people. Members of the Red Hot Fam checking in, saying Y101, we're tuned in. Good morning, Alvin De Los Santos Maglasan, Christopher Pepito Yuson, Gladys Ann Tumanda, Zabaglioni Agayanam Salana Salabag, Rico Cuartero Ablen, Elvis Juni Duque Dumasis Jr. Thank you so much for tuning in, guys. Good morning, good morning. Sending your requests so that we can line them up and serve it up for you. Have a great morning, everyone. Are you having breakfast? I'm gonna have my sandwich in a bit. This is the Early Morning Takeoff, and you stay where you are.
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0: Now back to the early morning takeoff powered by Dubby's. 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

Radio Y101. That's what they say. Fashion goes in 20-year cycle. So if skinny jeans might be back because, you know, it was popular like 20 years ago, something like that. Anyway, 6:31, everybody. Let's take a look at the weather situation. According to Pagasa, southwest monsoon is affecting Luzon. There's also a tropical cyclone outside of the Philippine area of responsibility as of 3 a.m. today. Severe tropical storm Saudel, located 2,735 kilometers east of southeastern Luzon, with maximum sustained winds of 95 kilometers per hour near the center and gustiness of up to 115 kilometers per hour. It's moving northwestward at 25 kilometers per hour. Forecast for Cebu City, or Cebu Province at least, partly cloudy to cloudy skies with isolated rain showers and or thunderstorms. We'll have light to moderate southerly to southwesterly winds. And then taking a look at AccuWeather, mostly sunny the entire day. No chance of thunderstorms. No, there is. Sorry, I'm always too ahead of myself. Mostly sunny the entire day with some chance of thunderstorms at around 2 and 3 o'clock in the afternoon. Hottest time of the day, as usual, 11 a.m. until about 1 o'clock in the afternoon. We're going to hit a high of 34 degrees at 12 noon. That's going to feel like it's 43 degrees. Really hot, you guys, so stay indoors, all right? For our friends in Tagum City, it's going to be cloudy skies in the morning with some chance of thunderstorms at 12 noon. You're going to be mostly cloudy in the afternoon, but there's more chance of thunderstorms at 5 and 6 o'clock in the evening, and then some rain from 9 until about midnight. That's the outlook for the weather today, Red Hot Fam. 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Saying good morning to Ram Ram, asking for some Van Halen. And why not? It's a perfect song to start your day. 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

0: Radio Y 101. It is now 6:43. Well, you know what? Already the official Facebook page is starting to get busy. So let me remind you guys, it's a Friday. That means you can enjoy a great buffet by the beach for better weekends at J Park and Y 101. Yes, that starts at 4 o'clock in the afternoon, actually, until about 10 o'clock in the evening. There's not only a great buffet, there's also music, fire dancers. You know, our friends at J Park put in the whole shebang just so you will enjoy your weekend there. So check it out, all right? Okay, we're going to take a really quick break, everybody. Stay where you are.
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0: Radio Y101. This is Friday Gold Rush, everybody. And we're saying good morning to some more people joining us. Hello, hello, Red Hawk fam. Good morning, Renella Desma. Good morning to Chocho Sanchez, Junjun Lim, Hill Alferez, Don Macchiato's Poblacion Sikihor. Hello and good morning to Jun Rob Banz, Yasser John Jose, Alvin De Los Santos Maglasang, Christopher Pepito Yuson. I think I've already played it. Greet of the rest, Donkoy Jingai Gantuanko. Good morning also to Jeff Silva, Andrew Dorano, Alfredo Tradio Jr., Georgette Eribal, and to our friends at 91.5 Red Hot Radio in Davao. Have a great morning, everybody. And yes, we're lining up all your songs, so don't you worry. Guys, it still is. What is it today? August 21. All right. Don't forget the SM Store is still having their luggage sale that runs until the end of the month. If you're thinking about traveling or just getting a new travel bag, it's up to 50% off on select items, buy one, get one deals. And if you use your Smack card, it's an extra 10% off on all luggages. So check it out today. It's now 6:56. 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
1: We've all been here. That feeling of defeat. When sickness strikes, we rush to the pharmacy to buy some medicine to get better. 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Welcome to Yes to Health. 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

0: Y101, this is the early morning takeoff Friday Gold Rush Edition. Saying good morning to Glenn J. Pilonis. Good morning also to, I think I greeted everybody already. Oh, wait a minute, Facebook user, Jerome Anthony Vapor, Donkoy Jingai Gantuanco, Jeff Silva, Andrew Durano. Good morning to you guys. Nina. Good morning, Nina. Asking for some Rock and Hide. Sure, we'll serve it up for you in a bit. Good morning as well to Wallace Jr. Asking for some Tom Petty. Dedicating it to all the fighters of truth and justice. And sending a shout out to his brother, Georgette Aribal. Happy Fiesta to Minglanilia. Wow. Happy Fiesta Minglanilia from the hills of Red Rock, Cebu City. Good morning to you, Wallace Jr. Hello to Anthony Vapor. Asking for some Al Jarreau. Very interesting request right there. Junjun Lim's asking for some Fleetwood Mac. Good morning, Renella Desma. I think, played almost all of the other songs here. Good morning, good morning. Thank you so much for joining us. This is the Early Morning Takeoff, and have a great day, everybody. 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
0: Now back to the early morning takeoff powered by Dubby's, now open in Mandaue and soon to open in Il Corso. And Better Weekends by J Park and Y101, now on Friday and Saturday.

0: Radio Y101, 723. Good morning, Red Hot 5. Thanks for joining us for Friday Gold Rush. Guys, it's a Friday. That means you can enjoy a great buffet at that lovely beach over there at Jay Park Island Resort and Water Park. It's better weekends, you guys, today and Saturday. That's a buffet with great music, entertainment, and just have fun with your family, you know. Jay Park wants to say, we got a new beachfront, you guys, or a longer beachfront, you guys. So come and join us. Also in Mactan, we're going to be there very, very soon in Lapu-Lapu City at the outlets at Mezdu Estates. I'm talking about Hallyu Rewind. We opened a new category. And for those of you who love to dance K-pop, or if you know anyone who does, what it is... because it's a remix and a rewind remix, we're looking for groups that can cover idol groups that debuted between 2010 and 2023. And then they have to perform a new and an old song. So like a remix of it. And for those of you who'd like to sell, be a merchant, the registration form is also on our official Facebook page. I'll tell you, Il, K-Wave Sundays. And I think we shared it on Y101. Let me share it again so that you can check it out. It's 7:24, everybody. More of your requests coming right up. Stay there.
1: 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And Better Weekends by Jay Park and Y101, now every Friday and Saturday.
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Right on Radio Y101, Friday Gold Rush, everybody. This was a long distance dedication. I just forget where George Hall is. But good morning to you, George. Thanks for tuning in. Let's do a quick traffic update, you guys. From our friends at the Cebu Road Heroes, Alfredo Loresto, traffic officer Alfredo Loresto II, reports as of 7:29, there's a road crash involving a taxi and a motorcycle that's been reported along Magallanes Street, corner Plaridel Street, resulting in physical injuries. Traffic personnel is already on site and the situation, managing the situation, and an ambulance is en route to provide medical assistance. Again, guys, we are just reminding you to please share the road, be mindful of the road, and drive defensively. Let's make driving through our Cebu City streets easy and, you know, a good experience, right? We're known to be crazy drivers on the road. 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Mental health, you guys, mental health. All right, so again, traffic alert, taxi and motorcycle along Magallanes, corner Plaridel Street. But motorists are advised to proceed with caution and expect possible traffic delays in the area. A traffic update powered by our friends from from Cebu Road Heroes, traffic officer Alfredo Loresto II. Let's get back to the hits with requested Lisa Lisa and the Cult Jam. This one's going out to Rambo. Here's your request, buddy. You're on your Red Hot Radio Y101 Friday Gold Rush. Hey,

0: one, Friday Gold Rush, you guys, and inviting you to the Drop Zone happening tomorrow night, our featured DJ, Jack Stone. That's right, Jack Stone 822. That's his mix for tomorrow. So check him out. Also, Teeth Live at the Social Park Avenue, you guys, September 11. 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Just scan the QR code and then you'll get the details. This is a legacy tour. Sing along, relive the memories, and witness Teeth Live once again at Social Park Avenue, September 11. Don't you guys dare miss it. We got a new show happening over the weekend. I think 2 weeks ago we started to, you know, let it play right here. It's called The Progressive Pulse. Check it out this weekend, only here on Y101.
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0: Bring a dash of Fifth Harmony to your Friday Gold Rush. Yeah, because we're talking about Michelle Obama. She's the boss. Are you guys reading her? Not reading, but listening to her podcast. Pretty interesting, you guys. And you know what else is interesting? We got another baby DJ on the official Facebook page. Guess the baby DJ. Who is that cute girl over there? You know, comment below the post and find out if you get it correctly. Some people are saying Chris Aquino or Mel Tianco. Well, you know what? They were never DJs in Y101. Most of them are BBDJs, all right? DJs here at Y101. Ken says Claire. Jassel says Claire. Dan says Ate Clear. Put your answers, Red Hot fam. And find out later on. Thank you so much to our hardworking comms team. That is Isa, Angel, and Audrey. All right, we got requested Al Jarreau coming up. Who are requested for Al Jarreau? Okay, Jerome, your Al Jarreau is coming up in a bit. Stay where you are. 7:56 now.
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typical week would take long hours of doing ad libs, introducing songs, doing time checks, song sponsorships, researching topics, preparing a script for shows, coordinating with the tech team, the sales team, the other teams for an interview, often starting early in the morning and continuing into the afternoon, with no holidays if needed. 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